0: Dad's got ties, Dad's got socks. 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
2: Got that crash eastbound Woodman just east of campus blocking the right shoulder. And remember Highway 115, both directions closed between G Street near Penrose and Barrett Road, 7 miles north of Penrose, well south of the Springs. Other than that, heavy volume.
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4: Still going to be slow from those earlier crashes. I-25 southbound approaching Northgate and over at Powers between Milton, Proby, and Hancock Expressway and Zeblin Drive there. Again, those earlier crashes are slowing it down. We are seeing some pockets of easing, but still heavy volume. I'm Coyote. That's traffic.
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14: It'll stay elevated into our Thursday evening across Southern Colorado. Into tomorrow, temperatures will jump to be a little bit above seasonal averages. More fire danger in the forecast, and that continues into the weekend too. With your KKTV 11 Alert weather, I'm meteorologist Josephine Sage.

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Hi there, I'm Coyote. Hey, John Tesh set to roll in minutes, and tonight, do you fall asleep in front of the television? Of course, I do all the time. Well, if so, John says new research will be the reason you're gaining weight. He's got the details on why you gain weight when you fall asleep watching TV. I think we know, but John's got the details, and it isn't what you think. It's apparently, John's got more details. Hey, listen, we're going to talk about the workplace burnout tonight, too, which is a legitimate condition, according to the World Health Organization. 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John gets into all of this, plus great music. 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
2: 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We've got you on a Peterson. 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
0: Sleep experts are now recommending this nutrient for better sleep. Are you ready? It's folate. The Journal of Frontiers in Neurology finding that people with higher levels of that B vitamin were a full 45% less likely to have trouble falling asleep. It's because folate, it's essential for creating sleep hormones like melatonin. The recommended amount is 400 micrograms of folate per day. You can get that from foods like leafy greens, asparagus, beets, beef liver, oranges, and mango.
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0: All righty, raise your hand if you fall asleep in front of the TV every now and then. If so, new research is telling us it could be the reason you're gaining a little weight. The study was led by the National Institutes of Health, looked at the connection between artificial light at night and weight gain over time. Listen to this. The researchers looked at data from it's a huge study. They looked at the data from 43,000 women between 35 and 74 years old. The women were asked about the light sources in the bedroom, and each participant's weight was recorded over the course of the study. News isn't great on this. The women who fell asleep with the TV on were more likely to have gained an average of 11 pounds over the course of the study, 22% more likely to have become overweight. What happens is exposure to light from the TV leads to restless sleep and limits deep sleep time. That increases your hunger hormones, slows down your metabolism, and reduces physical activity. It's because from an evolutionary perspective, we're supposed to be sleeping at night in a dark place. So the light from a TV throws off our hormones in a way that contributes to weight gain. Bottom lining this, turn off the TV, get some sleep, or at the very least, put the TV on a sleep timer.
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0: Welcome back to Intelligence for Your Life, and welcome back to more intelligence from Dr. Melina Jampolis, one of our favorites. She's always on Connie's show as well. She wrote the book, The Doctor on Demand Diet. I really highly recommend this book, The Doctor on Demand Diet. And she is all about the power of walking. So I want to go over her latest intel. First, she says, walking is going to lift your mood. In fact, she says any physical activity triggers the release of endorphins, which have pain-killing benefits that are as powerful as some antidepressants. Walking will also help keep you regular. You probably heard that drinking coffee or certain foods, eating certain foods, can help ward off constipation by triggering a trip to the bathroom. But research shows walking will do the same thing because it engages the abdominal muscles in a way that stimulates, quote, gastric mobility. That refers to keeping things moving through your gut, if you haven't figured it out. And finally, she says a walk will make you more creative. A study compared two groups of test takers, one that was seated while being tested, one that was tested while walking. The result: researchers say the walkers generally came up with more creative solutions to problems compared to those who were seated. And it all comes down to a combination of increased blood flow to the brain. Plus, exposure to nature while you're walking encourages thinking outside that box.
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0: 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Here we go with the secret to keeping colds, sore throats, and other aches and pains out of your world. Tell fewer lies. According to the University of Notre Dame, who studied this extensively, people who told the truth the most often were, in fact, the least likely to have health complaints. The reason lies weaken our immune system is the stress they cause. Stress, as you know, is the root of many illnesses.
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13: Staying active every day will go a long way towards helping you live a happy, healthy, and pain-free life. And there is perhaps no movement more fundamental than walking. It reinforces the alignment, stability, and coordinated muscle activation that supports how your body moves, whether you're doing strenuous exercise or simply going about your daily life. This is according to Dana Santis, a strength and conditioning specialist. Even though you walk every day, Dana does say you can make small adjustments to immediately improve your walking mechanics. So, keep your rib cage stacked over your pelvis. Avoid leaning over or arching your lower back. Allow your arms to swing naturally in coordination with your legs. Keep your gaze forward, your jaw relaxed, and then just breathe in through your nose and out through your mouth. I'm Dr. Sanjay Gupta, helping you live a better life.
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15: It'll stay elevated into our Thursday evening across Southern Colorado. Into tomorrow, temperatures will jump to be a little bit above seasonal averages, with more fire danger in the forecast, and that continues into the weekend too. With your KKTV 11 Alert weather, I'm meteorologist Josephine Sage.

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The two to the three to the four. When it's last call and they kick us out the door. It's getting kind of late, but the ladies want some more. 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
1: Ladies and gentlemen, you want smoother skin? 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And ellagic acid reduces inflammation caused by sun damage. And sun damage is the leading cause of wrinkles. 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Or 100% pomegranate juice will do the trick as well.
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9: Eating a healthy diet is not only good for you physically, it can also keep your brain sharp as you age. According to a new study out of China, people who most closely followed the MIND diet slowed aging in key structures inside their brains by more than 2 years. The MIND diet is a combination of the Mediterranean diet, which we talk a lot about, and the DASH diet, which stands for Dietary Approaches to Stop Hypertension. All three of these diets are similar, but the MIND diet puts more of an emphasis on berries, beans, leafy green vegetables, fish, poultry, whole grains, olive oil, and nuts. You're not going to eat foods with a lot of saturated fat. We're talking cheese, butter, red meat, or anything fried. You really don't have to eat like this 100% of the time. That's the key. Just do the best that you can. I'm Dr. Sanjay Gupta, helping you live a better life.
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8: Recent survey conducted by Common Sense Media found one-third of teenagers prefer AI companions over humans for serious conversations. There's a term for that. Social offloading. And experts we talked to warned that this habit could be stunting emotional growth, leaving an already isolated generation who came of age during the pandemic even less prepared for the messiness of human interaction. Sure, AI can help you polish whatever it is you're looking to say, but that's not very human, right? It's the messiness that makes our interactions with each other so real. It's also what makes them so validating, help us to develop our confidence, our voice, our deep bonds with each other. Psychiatrists we talked to encouraged turning to family or friends when you're struggling to express yourself. They are keen to help. I'm Dr. Sanjay Gupta, helping you live a better life.
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9: When we're playful, we're more open, more curious, and more willing to experiment, and that is where solutions tend to come from. 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
5: 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Experts say when we're stuck in high pressure, serious mode, the brain often shifts into fear mode, and that shuts down cognitive functions. 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
0: Right, my friends, if you find donuts, pizza, and cheeseburgers irresistible, experts say your willpower isn't necessarily to blame. According to a brand new study we have for you, our brains are programmed to crave the double whammy of simple carbs and fats. The research was conducted by scientists from the U.S., Canada, Germany, and Switzerland, and they found that the part of the brain in charge of processing rewards gets kicked into high gear by carb-heavy, fatty foods. The scientists say it all comes down to how we evolved, because back in ancient times, humans needed to find food that would give them the most energy while also exposing them to the least amount of danger. The scientists give this example. A mouse will not risk running into an open space and exposing itself to a predator if the food thereafter doesn't give them the energy and fat they need to survive. Primitive humans were the same. So our brains learned to detect food high in calories. And in the recent study that was done, the scientists also found that we're willing to pay more for foods high in fat and carbs. That's how much our brain wants fats and carbs. So, if you can't resist pepperoni pizza, and I'm with you, you can blame the primitive part of your brain.
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12: Slowly but surely, AI is seeping its way into every corner of our lives. One area perhaps I didn't expect is diet advice. A new study out of Turkey found that chatbots are recommending to teen boys and girls that they restrict their daily calories to dangerously low levels and eat a balance of nutrients that are kind of out of whack. Remember, teenagers are growing, one pediatrician told us. If they aren't getting enough nutrition, it can really stunt their growth on a number of levels. And in extreme cases, it can lead to significant health consequences. Large language models, LLMs, they are designed to agree with you. So if you're looking to lose weight, they're going to push you pretty hard in that direction. They also sometimes don't know how to tell the difference between good information and bad information. And you know who does? Your doctor. I'm Dr. Sanjay Gupta, helping you live a better life.
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1: 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It's because the hot water relaxes muscles.
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13: Did you know that almost half the vegetables and more than three-quarters of the fruit that we eat in this country come from just one state, California? Yeah, it's true. And according to a new report by the Environmental Working Group, a health advocacy organization, a lot of this produce is tainted with PFAS, which are sometimes referred to as forever chemicals. Why? Well, the EPA says pesticides keep America's food supply safe, abundant, and affordable. And of course, these chemicals are used in every state, not just California. Now, if you are worried, though, about how much you're consuming, the best thing to do is to buy organic produce, if and when you can. Organic or not, you should rinse all fruits and vegetables under running water. Don't use any soap. And as one epidemiologist told us, use a brush on sturdier items like carrots, potatoes, and cucumbers. I'm Dr. Sanjay Gupta, helping you live a better life.
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14: They'll stay elevated into our Thursday evening across Southern Colorado. Into tomorrow, temperatures will jump to be a little bit above seasonal averages. More fire danger in the forecast, and that continues into the weekend, too. With your KKTV 11 Alert weather, I'm meteorologist Josephine Sage.

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11: Slowly but surely, AI is seeping its way into every corner of our lives. One area perhaps I didn't expect is diet advice. A new study out of Turkey found that chatbots are recommending to teen boys and girls that they restrict their daily calories to dangerously low levels and eat a balance of nutrients that are kind of out of whack. Remember, teenagers are growing, one pediatrician told us. If they aren't getting enough nutrition, it can really stunt their growth on a number of levels. And in extreme cases, it can lead to significant health consequences. Large language models, LLMs, they are designed to agree with you. So if you're looking to lose weight, they're going to push you pretty hard in that direction. They also sometimes don't know how to tell the difference between good information and bad information. And you know who does? Your doctor. I'm Dr. Sanjay Gupta, helping you live a better life.
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13: All right, this next piece of intel proves how powerful words can be, and I'm always talking about that, always quoting Proverbs 18:21, right? 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So think about how you would describe old age or describe an elderly person. 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
3: A better life with Dr. Sanjay Gupta.
4: By age 35, two-thirds of American men will experience some degree of noticeable hair loss. And by age 50, about 85% of men will have significantly thinning hair. That's according to the American Hair Loss Association. Now, one dermatologist explained that hair loss can either be genetic or it can be triggered by stress, illness, surgery, medications, major life events. No matter the cause, a lot of men, understandably, are frustrated by hair loss because it seems like a loss of control. You can take great care of your scalp by all sorts of expensive lotions and potions, but that might not matter. 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But another solution is just shaving it off. And I've heard more and more how liberating this can be for a lot of guys. 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I'm Dr. Sanjay Gupta, helping you live a better life.
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4: 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Got you on in the car every morning on my way to Denver. Love

0: I want you, I need you, oh God. 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
1: 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It has to do with your thermostat. We'll get to this a few moments away. 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
0: This is the TJ Show on Juneteenth, June 19th, 2026. This is a fun idea. There's a local news outlet out of Cleveland, and they recently dug into a question asked on Reddit where a user asked, is it really better to keep your thermostat on one temperature rather than programming it to change based on the time of day? People are trying to save money, and obviously it costs a lot of money to cool your house, as your dad knows, by the way, Kenny.
2: Sure, yeah, he's in the heating and air conditioning business.
0: Yeah, actually, you did an interview with him about like the best practices for the summertime. Can you pull that up?
2: Yeah, sure.
0: Okay, great. So in this study that they did, the investigation, they checked with the U.S. Department of Energy and found that you can save as much as 10% on heating and cooling by adjusting your temperature on your thermostat back 7 to 10 degrees Fahrenheit from its normal setting, excuse me, for just 8 hours a day. Not that I want to bring my wife into it, but sometimes we have a little debate about whether or not she should turn the thermostat up when she leaves the house because no one's in the house.
3: Yeah.
0: That's all I'm asking for. I'm not even asking for 8 to 10 degrees. I'm saying go with 2.
3: Yeah,
0: make it a little bit
3: two,
0: higher.
3: 4, you know?
0: So apparently it does make a difference. And I mean, 7 to 10. Okay, so maybe I'm not going to make a huge difference, but something. Now, Kenny, you talked to your dad.
2: Yeah.
4: What do you set the thermostat at?
5: For summer, at 74 degrees.
0: Ah, that's right. That's why I set mine to 74.
3: There you go.
0: We're always debating between 72 and 74.
5: The key is to run the unit in the summer consistently and not on and off quickly so that you do remove humidity from the air.
0: Your dad has such authority when he's talking about air conditioning.
6: You better believe it. I've been in this business for longer than you've been alive.
5: Which, believe it or not, is more uncomfortable than even the temperature.
2: Yeah.
5: That is, of course, unless you're not there, then you could afford to save energy by setting it back to temperatures like in the winter, say 65 degrees, and in the summer you would set it up to like say 78 degrees. That will allow the house not to get to an extreme.
0: 78 sounds pretty extreme to me.
2: But you're not there.
0: That's true.
2: So yeah, it's extreme for you if you're there, but if you're not and you know when you'll be back, you could set your thermostat to turn on a half hour before you're scheduled to arrive.
3: If you have a smart thermostat, yeah.
0: It's an air conditioner's son.
3: Yeah.
5: At which it would take more energy to bring it back into your comfort zone instead of a manageable recovery time. Do you understand?
2: See, I think this is good. I think
0: now you didn't say yes, you understand.
6: No, I don't understand.
2: They're going to appreciate that we have a heating and air conditioning expert at our disposal. So thank you, Daddy. I appreciate you taking the time to do this.
5: Now, are you on? Am I on the air right now?
2: Now you are.
0: Kenny, thank you for doing that interview. Good reminder. We all want to save some money, don't we?
3: Yes,
6: yeah, you better believe it.
0: If you like what you're hearing, please tell a friend. It's the TJ Show on 92.9 Peak FM.
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22: They'll stay elevated into our Thursday evening across Southern Colorado. Into tomorrow, temperatures will jump to be a little bit above seasonal averages. More fire danger in the forecast, and that continues into the weekend, too. With your KKTV 11 Alert weather, I'm meteorologist Josephine Sage.

two to the three to the four. When it's last call and they kick us out the door. It's getting kind of late, but the ladies want some more. Oh my, good Lord. Tell them drink some.

0: 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This is the TJ Show. Unbelievable story. An LA man, he was jumping around Facebook Marketplace, and he saw this leather chair that he really liked. It was $50. The seller of the chair said something which I would say is kind of eerie to him. He goes on to say, as I was messaging the seller to arrange a pickup time for the chair, she said something along the lines of, if you repair the chair, it's worth a lot. Now, if you have that chair and you know it's worth a lot, if you'd repair it, why wouldn't you repair it?
1: I would spend the time in repairing that chair.
0: It turns out this chair was only one of 50 that were ever made. It was from this Danish designer who's apparently really famous. Other similar chairs had sold for over $100,000. So there's not much mystery here. It seems like this chair was worth a lot of money. And the seller told him that. Now, why would you sell it for $50 if you knew that?
1: Maybe that was like word of mouth and someone told her like, hey, this chair is possibly worth a lot of money. And she didn't want to put the time and effort into figuring that out. So she's like, here, you figure it out.
0: Well, this guy gets in touch with Sotheby's Auction, which is one of the most famous auction houses on the planet. They restore the chair. They wind up selling the chair for $85,000.
1: Oh,
0: buys it for $50.
1: My Lanta.
0: Gets $85,000 for it. Now, I have a theory on this. I think this is one of those chairs that has a story.
2: Just take the chair. It's very valuable. You can have it for $50. If anyone ever said that to me...
1: Why do you sound so creepy like the kids from The Shining? That's so weird.
2: If anyone ever came to me and said, here's a $50 chair, that's all it is. It's worth a lot. Go ahead, you can have it.
0: I would say, nope, done, I'm leaving, goodbye, and I'd run. Because you know, like, you get possession of that chair, and you sit in it once, and then your life changes forever, or you get transported to some other universe. Nobody gives you a $50 chair that's worth $85,000 or more. It just doesn't make sense, but no one's talking about that part of the story.
1: Because no one's thinking the way you're thinking, TJ.
0: But doesn't anyone want to ask the seller, why'd you sell the chair?
3: I do.
0: Right?
3: Yeah, I mean, but I've also felt that I don't want to deal with this, you know,
1: right.
3: Just get it off my hands, you take
1: That's
3: it.
1: That's what I'm thinking happened. She just didn't care. She's probably moving, or maybe she's sick or passing, not to be morbid, and she's just like, I just don't care.
0: But there's something that we're not hearing about this story quite yet, and I'm going to keep my eyes on this as it develops. I hope it develops, because I want to hear the end of the story. Anyway, Sotheby's responded and said, from the moment this guy contacted Sotheby's to restore and sell his armchair, we've enjoyed learning a lot about his discovery, which achieved a record price for this model by Fritz, the artist. So, pretty cool story. That's treasure right there. There's a new way to start your day. We're the TJ Show, now on 92.9 Peak FM.
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It's the TJ Show, and one of the most unique recycling ideas that I've heard has nothing to do with plastic bottles, but potentially some big money, and maybe there's something right under our feet that we're missing out on. 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

0: 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Our news, it sounds a little bit different around here. Kenny reads through every story he can find, and then he brings us the most interesting ones. Kenny, what's been happening in the world?
1: This is really heartwarming. So there are these two charities that both deal with either currently incarcerated people or people who were formerly incarcerated and now out in public. And they're working together. So there's this charity called Designing Justice and Designing Spaces. This charity works with incarcerated women and have them design furniture. And then on the other end of the spectrum, there's a charity called Former. This charity deals with formerly incarcerated men, and they build the furniture. So this design furniture by currently incarcerated women being built by formerly incarcerated men. And they're kind of coming together. It's a real cool thing.
0: It's great.
2: That is cool. It's an opportunity there for a skill, too.
0: Yeah, I love that.
1: Yeah, and they say they're making these beautiful tables and chairs, an end table made in a Japanese style using traditional Japanese woodworking techniques. So, yes, the women are learning this skill and design, mm-hmm. and the men are learning woodworking. And these pieces are selling, and, you know, people love them.
0: I'm working
2: on it. Is that money going to them, though?
1: I think it goes back into the charity to continue doing the work that they're doing.
0: Great.
1: Or at least some of it does.
2: So not in the commissary, like for their things, if they need some items and...
0: I think it costs $17 for a pencil still.
1: It is expensive what they do charge.
0: Yeah, from what I hear, there's a whole like system where you're paying a lot of money for these everyday things. And
2: when you're in prison?
0: Yeah.
2: Oh, yeah.
0: It's got to be a better way, right?
2: You get paid like 3 cents an hour for something sometimes.
1: Yeah, Jay, but I don't know. I assume that...
2: I'm just asking the hard questions. Sorry, guys.
1: You are. But prisoners generally, if they're doing work in prison, they do get paid for it. Yes, generally.
2: Yeah, they get something.
1: Little bit.
0: Kenny, what else you got?
1: I want to tell you about this woman from Rhode Island. She is a fan of shellfish, oysters, clams, mussels, and she was constantly thinking as, you know, you have these empty shells, she thought it was a waste. You know, they're all going into the garbage, they're all winding up in landfills. There's got to be something we can do with these shells. So she developed a process where she's now taking these eaten shells, these empty shells of shellfish, and turn them into building material, and she's creating some amazing things with it.
0: That's great.
2: What is she building with it?
1: Well, furniture, art, tiles. She's using them to create tiles.
2: Wow.
1: As a matter of fact, she won a major design competition, the Terra Carta Design Lab Contest, which is overseen by King Charles in England.
0: Hmm.
1: And that helped her to fund her R&D. So now she's got her own mini lab in Providence, Rhode Island. And she's sending restaurants these bins. And the restaurants, if they're willing to participate, will throw all their discarded empty shells into the bins. And she goes and picks them up and brings them back to the lab to create more of this beautiful stuff that she's creating.
0: That's awesome. Good for her.
2: Yep.
0: Found a way to recycle all that. It does feel like a waste. You know, you leave most of the oyster there on the ice when you're done with it. We used to go to this restaurant in Boston. It's not there anymore as far as I know, but Island Creek Oyster Bar.
1: Yeah, you take me there.
0: Yeah. You remember the walls in that place?
1: It was really cool. They turned it into art.
0: It was almost like, so they took all the oyster shells and it was like they made bricks out of them.
2: That's
0: and it
2: cool.
0: was so beautiful and there were so many of them.
2: I mean, they're pretty strong, those oyster shells.
1: Oh,
2: like
1: yeah.
2: you try to fold them or bend them, you really can't. So.
0: You could snap a nail on those things.
2: Yeah, you can.
1: Mm-hmm.
0: Kenny, thanks for keeping us somewhat informed.
1: That's what's happening.
0: More music, more variety, and more of the TJ Show. 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
14: 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You guys keep up the good work, okay?

0: I'm TJ, and you found the TJ Show on 92.9 Peak FM. This is the TJ Show. A few moments ago on the radio, you heard Kenny sharing some news stories that are happening out in our world. And, you know, I feel a little bad about that sometimes because the news that we talk about, it's not interesting to animals. Mm-hmm. And so you may have a dog in your car, your pet, and he's got his head out the window. Why? He doesn't care what we're talking about.
1: Right.
0: We want to do a show for everything. So not just human being related, pet related too.
1: Yeah.
0: And so this was born because, it was inspired by my dog Luna. I have a Labrador Retriever. She passes out in the living room with the radio on every day. She falls asleep during our show, so I'm very sensitive to this. Welcome to Luna's Animal Tales, in honor of my dog, Luna, and that extends to your pet, too. The biggest animal headlines that will be interesting to your animals from around the world. This one out of Mississippi. There's a fishing crew, two buddies. They decided, we're just going to go on a quick fishing trip in Granada Lake. They hadn't been out on the lake very long. All of a sudden, they noticed something bobbing in the water. It turned out to be dogs, like a lot of dogs.
1: Yeah, not apples bobbing in the water, no, dogs.
0: As they got closer, they discovered dozens of hound dogs, all of them wearing expensive radio collars and white paint. They were all treading water, which is a bizarre scene. I would wonder what the heck's going on here. They pulled the boat up to each dog. The fishermen crew started loading them one at a time into the boat. They loaded 27 dogs into their boat.
1: Oh, what a joyous time.
0: And they took them all to shore. As they went to shore, they found 11 more. A total of 38 dogs were rescued from the water. Turns out the dogs were part of a fox hunt earlier that day, and they continued to chase a deer that went into the lake. Mm-hmm. Now, that's a bunch of dumb hound dogs, because once, like, your first buddy or two, maybe, jump into the lake,
1: yeah. You
0: go the other way.
1: Not 38 of them.
0: The dogs may have all died if these friends didn't come along, and they believe the dogs had been treading water for about 45 minutes to an hour.
1: Oh,
0: one of the fishermen said the dog owners tried to give the fishing crew money for saving their dogs, but they turned it down. They said they just happened to be in the right place at the right time.
1: Good people right there.
0: And they did the right thing, and they jumped into rescue mode. This story about a black bear, it was caught on camera in California, stole a cooler from the back of a truck from a bunch of construction workers, and then settled in to eat lunch. Like,
1: wow.
0: Peacefully.
1: That's so disrespectful. What do you do there when you see that happening? You're like, you know what? You can have it.
0: I would just be impressed and also, like, appreciative of how delicate he was with the cooler, how funny it was that he took it out and ate it like a human. And they were filming it, and then one construction worker ruined the fun and took the cooler back, chased the bear away. You got to let it finish the meal at that point just to see what happens.
1: The worker that chased the bear off, that was probably his lunch. He's probably like, no, I'm hungry. Come on, man.
0: There is Luna's Animal Tales, another day in animal news. 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
1: It's the TJ show. A friend of mine, he's a beekeeper. He invited me to show up, and apparently I didn't wear the right attire for bees. We'll get to this a few moments away. It's coming up on the TJ show.

0: 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This is the TJ Show. And one of my friends is a beekeeper. And he does like a million things, but bees is just one of the many things he does on this little farm that he has. Shane, are you there?
1: I'm here.
0: Hey, so you were very kind a long time ago. I asked if I could come hang out with you and your bees when you were pulling the honey out of the bees' nests or whatever they call them. I showed up in a full beekeeper suit. And no one else was wearing a beekeeper suit. I went on Amazon, I ordered it and everything. And you guys didn't make fun of me. And I knew that you were very nice people when that happened. So I can't thank you enough for that. I don't think I ever officially thanked you for that.
1: Well, I never want to make fun of somebody for being like overdressed for a party.
0: Right. It's like, it was kind of like wearing a suit when no one else wears a suit.
2: I remember wearing a shirt with lemons on it, and you guys gave it to me pretty good.
3: Because you look like a lemon tree.
0: Yeah, well, that's true. So, Shane, we're not as kind as you are. Our producer, Kenny, decided to, like, be a fashionista one day, and he wore a shirt with a bunch of lemons on it. It looked like he was a casino dealer. And I think what Jaybo immediately said was, if you go in a garden, you'll start growing.
3: Yeah. When he walked in the room, I said, are you going on a cruise? What are you wearing?
0: Yeah, so we need to be as nice as you are, and it's always a work in progress. But anyway, the reason why I wanted to reach out to you, because we do care about the bees, and we want to talk about bees more, but I thought it'd be really cool, and I don't want to, like, invite myself over, but do you think I could take our crew over to your farm, and could we see you do your bee thing and, like, film it?
1: Oh, absolutely.
0: Oh, see?
3: I'm so excited.
0: There's one problem. So Jaybo is afraid that she's going to get stung. And I said, almost certainly you'll probably get stung. And is that true? Do you usually get stung every time you go through the honey?
1: Well, I would say we very rarely get stung. And you don't have to be afraid of getting stung. Some people get stung on purpose as a medicine.
0: What?
1: The bee venom is actually good for you.
0: But, what?
1: There's a very low chance of you getting stung.
0: Wait, Shane, how did you find out that the venom's good for you? Where venom is usually not... What is that?
1: Sorry,
3: the rooster co-signed it.
0: Wait, so your theory is that when you get bee venom in you, that's actually good for you?
1: This is something I have heard. I know one of our neighbors actually buys honeybees to sting him, and he says it helps his arthritis. And another friend has symptoms from Lyme disease, and she gets stings, and she says it helps with that too. So some things that hurt help.
0: So these are Shane's friends, and it seems to be working for them. You know, I don't know if I would try that. And
1: I would not.
0: I do remember though when we were doing the honey thing, a bee stung you, and you smacked it, and then you almost held like a little funeral service for it, and you were serious. Like you felt sad. I could see in your face you were actually sad that you smacked the bee.
1: It's always a sad thing, because if they sting you, they're going to die, and they're just protecting their life, which I would do if someone ripped my roof off.
0: Anyway, Shane, this is great news. So we're going to set this up, and you let me know when you're ready, and we're going to come over in full force, and maybe Jaybo. She's hasn't fully RSVP'd yet. We love you, Shane.
1: If you'd like to come, you could come sit like inside and look out a window. You're welcome in whatever way you feel comfortable, and I'm looking forward to it.
0: Awesome. All right, there he is. Shane, we'll look forward to seeing you soon.
1: All right.
0: Bye, chicken.
3: And the rooster.
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19: A better life with Dr. Sanjay Gupta.
20: Eating a healthy diet is not only good for you physically, it can also keep your brain sharp as you age. According to a new study out of China, people who most closely followed the MIND diet slowed aging in key structures inside their brains by more than 2 years. The MIND diet is a combination of the Mediterranean diet, which we talk a lot about, and the DASH diet, which stands for Dietary Approaches to Stop Hypertension. All three of these diets are similar, but the MIND diet puts more of an emphasis on berries, beans, leafy green vegetables, fish, poultry, whole grains, olive oil, and nuts. You're not going to eat foods with a lot of saturated fat. We're talking cheese, butter, red meat, or anything fried. You really don't have to eat like this 100% of the time. That's the key. Just do the best that you can. I'm Dr. Sanjay Gupta, helping you live a better life.
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21: It'll stay elevated into our Thursday evening across Southern Colorado. Into tomorrow, temperatures will jump to be a little bit above seasonal averages. More fire danger in the forecast, and that continues into the weekend too. With your KKTV 11 Alert weather, I'm meteorologist Josephine Sage.

0: 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Tebow, I don't really want to do this. Can you back me up on this one?
1: Oh, I don't know, TJ. What is it?
0: Producer Kenny handed me a huge collection of dad jokes because it's Father's Day weekend.
1: Yeah.
0: And I'm not a huge fan of dad jokes because I feel like it requires a lot of effort. Like, when a dad makes a dad joke to me, I know I have to react like, oh, that's a good one. And I don't like that.
1: I think they're only funny when dads say them.
0: Heather, you appreciate great jokes. You don't want to hear a dad joke list in honor of Father's Day weekend.
2: Oh, no, I love a good dad joke. Let's go.
1: Yeah, you're a dad with the list of jokes. Tell them.
0: You guys are forcing me into
1: this. Yeah, let's do it.
0: I don't want to be dad joke. All right, I'll just read
1: a
0: few.
1: Get some good music, though. There you go.
0: Oh, my goodness. Where are you guys? I feel taken advantage of right now.
1: Yeah. Come on, Dad.
0: Do you want to hear a joke about pizza? Never mind, it's too cheesy.
1: Okay,
0: I hate that. It's not. It makes me feel uncomfortable.
3: You have to do it in like the dad voice. You're doing it so like monotone.
0: There are only two things I don't eat for breakfast: lunch and dinner.
1: You laughed at that.
0: That is funny. That is a funny one. Okay, I'll give him that one. How much does it cost to swim with sharks? Oh boy, I know where this is going. An arm and a leg.
1: Wow.
0: All right, so this is, if you're going to tell dad jokes, I guess these are really good.
1: Now tell them like you tell the other dad jokes on the show.
0: No, I don't tell dad jokes.
1: Okay,
0: here's another one. I told a bad chemistry joke once. I got no reaction.
1: See, you can't help but laugh.
0: Okay, it is kind of funny.
1: All right, it's funny.
0: I was going into this hating it, and now I'm kind of, maybe it's because I am a dad. I don't know.
1: Dad.
0: Why shouldn't you tell jokes to a duck? Because they'll quack up.
1: They'll quack.
0: Yeah, okay, I get that.
1: That's all right.
0: Went to buy a pair of camouflage pants, but I couldn't find any. Oh yeah, I know a guy who would tell that one.
1: Yeah, I've heard that one.
0: What do lawyers wear to work? Lawsuits.
3: Of course.
0: Of course they do. Did you hear about the woman who couldn't stop collecting magazines? Oh yeah, she had issues. Why shouldn't you play poker in the jungle? Oh, man, come on. This has got to be the last one. Too many cheetahs.
1: Too many cheetahs.
0: Okay, listen, this was not my idea.
1: Too many cheetahs.
0: This was not my idea.
1: Yo.
0: I'm not a fan of dad jokes. There are better jokes out there, but dads love these things. I'm just not there yet.
1: Yes, you are. You keep saying that, but you tell them just on the fly without even noticing
0: Okay, well, then if it's seeped into my life, it's because, you know, that's what happens when you hang around
1: kids.
0: Other dads.
1: Yeah,
0: yes, producer Heather.
2: I've had a joke I've been itching to tell all week in honor of Father's Day. What do you call a chicken looking at lettuce?
0: Chicken looking at lettuce what?
2: A chicken sees a salad.
0: All right, throw it on the list.
3: Heather's clapping for herself.
0: Happy Father's Day to all of our dad joking dads.
1: No one encourages you, encourage yourself.
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It's the TJ Show. Why were so many people given $1 and a note? And what are they doing with that $1? We'll get to this a few moments away. It's coming up on the TJ Show.

0: Stetson Hills knows how to start the day. We hear you listen. Thank you so much. 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This is the TJ Show, our news. It sounds a little bit different around here. Kenny reads through every story he can find, and then he brings us the most interesting ones. Kenny, what's been happening in the world?
1: So I want to tell you about Principal Jason Mutterer. He did something really cool for his graduating class. He wrote all seniors, 443 of them, handwritten letters and gave each of them a dollar. And he did this to kind of teach them a lesson about small acts of kindness.
0: That's great. I mean, listen, however we can get more kindness in the world, I'm a fan.
1: Yeah, he said it took him more than 24 hours to write all the notes. And during the graduation speech, he said, "I've done a small act of kindness by providing each of you with a handwritten letter and a dollar." He went on to say, "But 443 random acts of kindness can start a ripple of positivity and an impactful change."
0: If you had a dollar, what would you do with it?
2: Man, I'll tell you what I would not do is spend my time writing 443 letters.
0: ChatGPT that?
2: Yeah, I'm not doing that.
0: But if you had $1, what would you actually do with the dollar where you had to give it away? How would you use it?
2: I would give it to someone who asked for it.
0: Okay, so just hand it over?
2: Yeah.
0: All right, very good, Kenny.
1: Maybe when the grocery store person asked me if I want to make that donation at the end of my
0: You'd
1: purchase,
0: say yes.
1: I would fork it over.
0: Okay.
2: I'd still say no to that because I don't know where it's going.
0: Yeah, that's right. Kenny, what else you have?
1: Congratulations to Joan Alexander. She is 88 years young, and she just graduated from college.
3: Sick.
2: That's great. Way to do it.
0: Does it take that long now to do that?
1: No, it doesn't. So she went to college back in the 50s and nearly finished her education degree, but she got pregnant during her time of student teaching, and at that time, you couldn't be a student teacher if you were pregnant for whatever reason. Of course, things have changed since then.
3: I know
1: but
3: the
1: of
3: reason.
1: Course, what is the reason?
2: Misogyny. That's such a random thing. It only targets women.
3: Yeah.
1: Right. So she went on to focus on raising her family. But of course, she always thought about this thing that was missing in her life. She was so close to getting her college degree, and she would have been the first in her family to do so. So her daughter reached out to the University of Maine, and through conversations and research, the university discovered that Joan did fulfill the spirit of the student teaching requirement years earlier by working with preschool-aged children in a home-based education program, so they decided to give her the credits that she had earned, and she graduated at the age of 88, one of the oldest ever to graduate from that university.
2: I don't appreciate how you put earned in quotes, Kenny. She earned that.
1: Well, yeah, I guess she didn't take the coursework.
0: Heather.
2: Yeah, but I'm just saying.
0: Do you hear what he's saying?
2: But I'm just saying, like, she earned it. She did. Did she do some homeschooling? Maybe it was her own kids? Yeah, but she still was a teacher in that setting.
0: Well, a great story. And, you know, I had a similar story. I wanted to get out of college, and I tried to use the excuse I'm pregnant with a food baby. But it didn't work. It was a different era, and that was not enough to get myself out of college. So I just had to quit, which was fine. That worked too.
2: Yeah. Kenny, they gave you a laxative, and you were fine after that, right?
0: Everything was fine.
2: Yeah.
0: Kenny, thanks for keeping us somewhat informed.
1: That's what's happening.
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1: 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J-Bo, do you have any family members or people in your life, and every time you see them, they bring up the same story about you, and it's over and over and over, and they laugh about it every time, or they're excited to share it. It's like, how many times are we going to tell this story?
2: Seriously, my cousin Monica.
1: Yeah.
2: Yeah.
1: Kenny did something genius. He's got someone. It's a family friend, Patty.
3: Yeah, Patty.
1: Every time you see Patty, she brings up this same story.
3: Yeah, she's been telling me this story quite a few times.
1: And so he did something that I really admire. He pulled out his recorder and said, you know what? Why don't you just tell it into the recorder?
2: I love it.
1: And then, you know, we'll never forget the story,
2: that's
1: right?
2: That's great.
1: And that's what you did.
4: So here's little Kenny O'Boyle.
2: Little Kenny.
1: She's so excited, right?
4: Walking down the street, his mom is carrying a pie, and his mom says, can you hold the pie for me?
1: Now, without hearing this, I already know where this is going. Something tells me little Kenny messed up the pie.
4: Mm. Sure, Mom. Anything for you. Takes the pie, continues to walk. Smash! There's glass all over the street.
2: Come on.
1: Oh, you dropped the whole plate and everything?
3: It just fell right out of my hands.
2: See, what Kenny?
1: What I don't understand about someone like Patty is, like, to me, this is a discouraging story,
2: yes,
1: right? From your childhood. And you would want to maybe let someone forget the discouragement and the moments they've felt low.
2: Right.
1: But isn't it so like these people around us to be like, let me remind you of your horrific failure.
2: Right. Don't try too hard. You are a failure.
1: Right. Kenny, I know things are going well with your big radio show, but remember the time you dropped the pie plate? Yeah. You jerk.
4: Now we're all picking up glass and pie, and Ken starts crying. Mom, I really wanted a piece of that pie. All right, Ken, I'll give you my slice that I had in the refrigerator.
1: It's got to be annoying, right, Kenny?
2: You weren't even mad that you dropped the pie and shattered the glass. You were mad that you couldn't get a slice of pie?
3: Yeah, my mom spent so much time working on that pie, and I was looking forward to it.
1: Do you feel bad when she brings it up? Like, what are your feelings? What made you want to record this? Like, obviously, there's a little bit of frustration that this keeps coming up.
3: Yeah, I guess part of what you said earlier, maybe if I got this thing on tape and it was preserved that way, then we didn't have to keep it preserved the old-fashioned way of telling it over and over and over again.
2: Oh, no. Listen, the joy Patty gets from telling that story, you're going to hear it one more time when you see her.
1: Does Patty ever share great stories about Kenny?
3: I don't know if she remembers any of them.
1: Right.
2: Oh, there's so many.
4: And happily he went off. The end.
2: The end. Closes the book.
1: You know, I'm sure Patty's a nice person, right? But the reality is that most people, whether it's intentional, even conscious, I don't know, they love to remember where we've messed up. Haven't you noticed that?
2: Yes.
3: I have an admission. So you assumed that that is some kind of childhood story, and I never corrected you on it. I was probably 30 years old when I dropped that pie.
1: Are you kidding me?
3: I am not kidding you.
1: Maybe we're on Patty's side after all.
2: I am on Patty's side.
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Father's Day is on Sunday. And what do dads really want? Well, can he hit the streets and ask that question? It's coming up a few moments away on the TJ Show.

0: 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Thank you for being here. This is the TJ Show. Kenny did a great thing. He went out on the street. He tapped random people on the shoulder to find some dads and find out, what do you really want for Father's Day? Isn't that always the big question?
1: Yes, that is a true question.
0: What do we get to make our dads happy?
2: What do dads really want for Father's Day?
3: For Father's Day, fathers just want to feel like they've done a good job on that day. It's not even about celebrating Father's Day as much as more than feeling that I've done a good job, and today is the day that all of us are recognized.
2: Feeling recognized and appreciated.
3: Yeah, no question. And then just with so many broken households.
2: Sure.
3: You have so many fathers that are raising their children the best they can, not being in a household. And so you can really, you know, your self-esteem can be affected at times when you question whether or not you're doing a good job because you're not around. You don't see as much as you would if you were in the home. But on this day, you know, we just want to believe that, you know, all the tears and all of the work counts.
0: I'm glad he didn't just say socks and pencils.
1: Facts.
2: What do dads really want for Father's Day?
4: Oh, boy, that's a good question. A nice quiet day they can do their own private activity, like bike riding or...
0: Get away from the family,
4: yeah,
0: if possible.
5: Leave me alone.
2: What do dads really want for Father's Day?
6: Me, personally, it's not about the gifts. It's more about the appreciation, like, just the acknowledgement of being a dad. You know what I mean? I don't need all that. Ties, socks, t-shirts, whatever.
0: Oh, see? There you go.
6: I just like spending time with you and just let me know I'm doing a good job.
2: And that's not too much to ask for.
6: No.
2: A little bit of recognition and appreciation.
6: Yes.
2: How do you feel about Father's Day as a holiday in general?
6: Not necessary, but, you know, like Mother's Day, everybody goes out for Mother's. But Father's Day is like, okay, we see you, but okay.
0: It's interesting he's saying that because I feel more pressure to come through on Mother's Day because my perception is that my mom would be more disappointed than my dad if I didn't think about her. Mm-hmm. But I wonder if our dads really do want the recognition. Of course they want the love
1: from us. Yeah.
0: And so it is just important that we go all out. And maybe our dads don't vocalize their emotion as much, right?
1: I agree with that. And I think from what I was in conversation with men and also reading, I think women operate in the sense of like they want to feel loved, where a man operates in the sense of wanting to feel respected. And I think appreciating a man lets him feel respected. You know, that goes together. Does that make sense?
0: Yeah.
1: So maybe we just think, oh, because, you know, moms are more like, what are you going to get me? Or not so much that. But the commercials also feed this thing of like, get your mom jewelry, get your mom this.
0: Right.
1: Where there aren't many commercials for Father's Day. And that bothers me because dads are a huge, important role in a child's life in the household.
0: Yeah, totally. I agree.
2: I hear you.
6: For the kids, just hug your dad and tell him you love him. Them moments are so in between sometimes. Not a lot of dads get that. And I feel like we just need that as fathers sometimes.
2: Happy Father's Day, man.
6: Happy Father's Day to you.
2: Enjoy it.
6: Thank you.
0: It's a beautiful day on the way, and we just thank you so much for turning on the TJ Show today. The TJ Show is on the go when you are. 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
20: If you're caring for an aging parent, you may feel quite often that you're alone in what you're doing. But you're not. Not by a long shot. According to a new report by the Pew Research Center, 10% of U.S. adults are caring for a parent over age 65. Millions more are caring for a spouse or partner 65 or older. Beyond the sheer numbers, this report, perhaps unsurprisingly, found a major difference in caregiver well-being between men and women. One psychologist we spoke to suggested thinking 5 years in the future and imagining where you are right now. Will you be glad you took something on, or regretful that you didn't? You also need to cut yourself some slack, he said, especially women. Don't try to shoulder all of the burden by yourself. You might need to ask for help before you burn out. You'll be so glad you did. I'm Dr. Sanjay Gupta, helping you live a better life.
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21: Mostly sunny this morning, but increasing cloud cover during the afternoon hours with a few isolated showers and storms. Those could continue into the early evening. Warmer temperatures as well, highs in the mid to upper 80s. For the KKTV 11 Alert weather, I'm meteorologist Kevin Blue.

0: 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This is the TJ Show. It's Father's Day on Sunday. And Kenny hit the streets to talk about our dads.
1: What's something you got from your dad?
2: Like, ooh, something from my dad. Everything that glitters ain't always gold.
0: That's good.
2: And I took that with me in a lot of life lessons. That things that look like they're good or that they sound good, sometimes not always what they mean.
1: Do you have an example of how that lesson played out in your life?
2: I was applying for a vehicle, and the price was right at the time for me. And so I went ahead and applied for it, and they asked for, you know, an upfront payment, and that's what I did. And come to find out, it was too good to be true.
0: Oh, boy. Yep, there you go. Mm-hmm. The price is too good. Huh. My friend Phil got conned recently with a Facebook marketplace. He was like, man, it was the best deal ever. He shows up. It was a con. Too good to be true.
3: Yeah.
2: And so that thing that my dad told me back then, when everything ate, that glitters is not gold, that hit me. That was a major lesson for me.
1: When you said everything that glitters isn't gold, I thought you were going to say something about maybe relationships.
2: No. He told me to pick my friends and my woman like I pick my fruit at the grocery store.
1: Try before you buy?
2: Yes, sir.
0: Hey, oh, these guys are having a nice laugh out there. Okay.
1: Nice to talk to you. Happy Father's Day. Thank
2: you
1: for your time.
2: Thank you, man. No
1: Take
2: problem.
1: Care.
0: All right, so there you go.
1: Is there anything you got from your father?
4: Maybe, like, physical appearance.
1: Okay, yeah, that counts.
4: I guess that genetics count for something.
1: Are you happy with the genetics that were passed down?
4: Yeah, I think so. What do you think?
1: I think you're an attractive person, for sure. Your dad must be a handsome man.
4: Yes.
1: All right, well, it's nice talking
4: All
1: to
4: right,
1: you.
4: All right, thanks
1: so much.
4: Thank
1: you so much for your time.
4: Have a good day.
0: Well, she did ask, Kenny, what you thought.
5: What was I supposed to say?
0: You know, remember that time he was on the radio talking about a woman that he interviewed, and he said this?
5: She was very attractive, by the way.
0: Very commenting.
4: Yeah.
0: You know?
5: What was I supposed to do?
0: She did ask.
5: She asked me the question. She was an attractive person. I told her.
0: What are you supposed to say?
3: You said the genetics landed well, and that's all you say.
5: Although I will say that the one from that clip that you played, she was more attractive than the one I met the other day.
0: Whoa. Can you clarify what you're saying?
5: Well, that girl who I said was more attractive, by the way, was more attractive than the girl I met on the street the other day.
0: J-Bo, can you please write that down in our logbook?
5: Allison is most attractive.
0: See, you got to put the shovel down.
3: Oh, man.
0: You know, you say this stuff, and it's not going to help you.
3: You bury the hole, and then you cover yourself up with
0: yes,
3: dirt.
0: Kenny, just learn. Wasn't she upset when you said...
5: She was very attractive, by the way. She was more upset that you just kept on pressing that button
3: No, I'm
5: over
3: sure
5: there.
3: She's more upset that you keep saying it yourself.
0: But you just said that that girl was more attractive than
3: the previous
0: stop.
3: Girl.
0: I thought you wanted to know.
3: No.
0: Nobody even asked. It's like you're just making it harder for yourself. Anyway, more audio with Kenny out on the street talking about Father's Day. It's coming up. 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
18: A better life with Dr. Sanjay Gupta.
19: Eating a healthy diet is not only good for you physically, it can also keep your brain sharp as you age. According to a new study out of China, people who most closely followed the MIND diet slowed aging in key structures inside their brains by more than 2 years. The MIND diet is a combination of the Mediterranean diet, which we talk a lot about, and the DASH diet, which stands for Dietary Approaches to Stop Hypertension. All three of these diets are similar, but the MIND diet puts more of an emphasis on berries, beans, leafy green vegetables, fish, poultry, whole grains, olive oil, and nuts. You're not going to eat foods with a lot of saturated fat. We're talking cheese, butter, red meat, or anything fried. You really don't have to eat like this 100% of the time. That's the key. Just do the best that you can. I'm Dr. Sanjay Gupta, helping you live a better life.

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Well, this has a happy ending. We'll get to it in a few moments on the TJ Show.

0: 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This is the TJ Show, and our news, it sounds a little bit different around here. Our producer, Kenny, reads through every story he can find, and then he brings us the most interesting ones. Kenny, what's been happening in the world?
1: This caught my attention, an article that said screen time is both the cause and symptom of kids' bad behavior. And I think it brings up a good point. It said the more times kids spend looking at a screen, the more likely their actions and feelings didn't meet expectations for their stage in development. So they saw some problems with kids that were exposed to screen time too much. Depending on what age they were, they included anxiety, depression, hyperactivity, and aggression. The thing is, though, that these same kids that are experiencing these problems because of their screen times are often turning to screen time to cope with these issues.
0: That makes sense. Parents are like, oh, you're out of control. Here's the screen, and then it stops it. But they're going out of control because of the screen.
2: Yeah.
1: This is a vicious cycle that needs to be broken with actual education and behavior changes.
2: Yeah, that's tough.
0: I totally agree. I mean, it's so tempting to want to hit the pause button on your kid, because kids can be very annoying.
2: Mm-hmm.
1: Yeah, I've seen that.
0: Yeah, but you've got to plow through. I mean, it's hard for me, too, because I want it to just end. But then, you know, okay, well, we're their parents, so we actually have to parent them. Kenny, what else do you have?
1: A book that was donated to the Sterling Heights Public Library in Michigan, found with a wedding photo inside of the book, like a bookmark. The volunteer who found the photo made it their mission to reunite the photo with the family it belonged to. Thankfully, the photo had a clue written on the back where the words Frank and Josephine Ruggiero.
0: Was the book about solving marriage problems?
1: No, it doesn't mention what exactly the book was, but the volunteer posted the photo and the names on Facebook, hoping somebody might recognize the couple. Eventually, they heard from Sarah. One of Sarah's friends saw the post and passed it along to her, asking if these were family members of hers, and she, of course, recognized the photo as her grandparents.
0: Oh, that's nice.
2: Oh, that's awesome.
1: Interestingly enough, her grandparents were married on September 26, 1953 in Detroit. She said that both she and her dad had never seen that exact photo
0: before. Get out of here.
2: Aww.
0: That's so cool.
2: Yeah, they haven't seen it because it was in the book. That's why. As a bookmark.
1: And nobody knows how it wound up there, but eventually Sarah was able to coordinate with the library to get the photo back. She now plans to hang it on her wall as a great memory of her grandparents who passed away in 2020 and 2023, respectively.
0: Wow. And what a cool story, too, to have that. And yeah, we can assume that, oh, that picture must exist somewhere else, but I mean, most of the time they don't. They're just printed out. People lose the original film or whatever it is. This reminds me of something that I've seen quite a bit. I go to a lot of estate auctions. I love them. I'm so fascinated by them. And one of the things that I don't understand is that every once in a while, you'll get a box of photos of someone else's family. And it's just all of their photos, photo albums, and people bid on them and win them. And I'm thinking, what do you do with another family's photos?
2: That's a good question. Have you ever asked someone who's won?
0: No.
1: Well, I have a photo of a random family on my refrigerator that I stole from a wall at a Ben & Jerry's in Lake George, New York.
0: Yeah, well, that's disturbing.
1: Yeah.
0: That's a weird thing to do.
2: Mm-hmm.
1: Yeah, I just thought it was funny.
0: Yeah, it's interesting. I don't know. Maybe you know the answer if you do know the answer. Kenny, thanks for keeping us somewhat informed.
1: That's what's happening.
0: There's a new way to start your day. 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

0: 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This is the TJ Show. Kenny's been, he was out on the street asking people about their dads as we're approaching Father's Day this Sunday, and you talk to this person.
1: Is there anything you got from your father?
2: I got this necklace, this gold necklace, when I was born, and I've had it. I've worn it every single day since. It has an animal's tooth on the inside of it.
0: Whoa. That's cool.
3: That's cool.
1: Oh, wow. What kind of animal?
2: I have a boar. My brother has a tiger's tooth in it.
0: Huh. What would you rather have, the boar or the tiger?
3: I don't know. They're both pretty dope.
1: Well, that's awesome. I'm glad you have that. And you wear that to this very day.
2: Every single day. Yes. It's with me for life.
1: Is there anything that you got from your father?
4: Actually, what I have from my dad, he was in World War II on Normandy Beach.
1: Wow.
4: And he survived. He was left for dead there. We have his army jacket.
1: Wow.
4: And a lot of memorabilia that he had from that, but a lot of personal memories and love, for sure.
0: That's cool.
3: That's super cool.
0: I think of when I was about, 7 years old, I found a pocket knife from Switzerland in my dad's desk, and I asked him if I could have it, and he said, sure. And that was my first pocket
3: knife. That's awesome.
0: Yeah, and I still use it today.
3: Love that.
1: Were there any sayings that he said that you find yourself still using to this day? I know my dad has a ton of them.
4: Well, something he would say to me is, I love you, Dal. He always would say that. So one day I'm going to get a tattoo of that on me where he always would say that to us.
1: I love you, Dal. And you'll have that memory forever on your skin.
4: Yep.
0: That's really sweet. This feels good, Kenny.
5: Yeah.
0: Good job.
1: What's something you got from your father?
6: I don't know. My dad, all he does is like smoke weed and chill. So I guess I learned that from him.
0: All right. Well, listen, everyone has their different relationships. And, you know, if that was your situation, obviously we don't have to stay that way. We can choose to change the trajectory. If we want. So however you're celebrating this weekend, whether you are celebrating, whether you're not celebrating, or maybe you recently lost your dad, we hope you have an amazing weekend with the people that you love. By the way, if you're only catching a very small portion of our show, sometimes maybe, or maybe you're driving to work and it's a very short drive, or you're driving home from work, whatever it may be, you can catch a whole lot more of what we do by simply typing in the TJ Show wherever you listen to podcasts. 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
16: Staying active every day will go a long way towards helping you live a happy, healthy, and pain-free life. And there is perhaps no movement more fundamental than walking. It reinforces the alignment, stability, and coordinated muscle activation that supports how your body moves, whether you're doing strenuous exercise or simply going about your daily life. This is according to Dana Santis, a strength and conditioning specialist. Even though you walk every day, Dana does say you can make small adjustments to immediately improve your walking mechanics. So, keep your rib cage stacked over your pelvis. 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Allow your arms to swing naturally in coordination with your legs. 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I'm Dr. Sanjay Gupta, helping you live a better life.
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0: Woodmen Hills wakes up with the TJ Show. That's what I hear. We're very grateful for that. This is 92.9 Peak FM. This is the TJ Show. J-Bo, I'm a big fan of our producer, Heather. How do you feel about her?
1: Me too. I love her to bits.
2: Guys, stop.
0: And she mentions these little bits of information about her life in passing.
1: Yeah.
0: And I sometimes get this feeling like, oh, it probably shouldn't be that way, like in her relationship. But how do you tell someone you work with, like, oh, maybe you could do things a little bit differently in your relationship? It's touchy ground,
1: that
0: right?
1: That person has to be open to receiving that. Yeah.
2: I mean, I'm right here. You guys see.
0: I
2: mean,
0: I'm just talking to J-Bo.
2: Oh, okay, sorry.
0: Yeah. It's tough.
1: It is tough, yeah.
0: And the latest incident happened last week where she said that she's been keeping stories from her husband that she's, let's just call it what it is, she lied by not sharing very important information.
1: I like how you say she's keeping stories. I say she's keeping secrets. That's what they are.
0: Yes, exactly. And I guess something in this discussion, because it did come up, and we sort of were like, really?
1: Yeah.
0: You sure you want to be in a relationship where you're keeping secrets?
1: Yeah.
0: From your person that you're supposed to trust the most? And I guess something in you felt like, yeah, maybe it is time to admit what you haven't been talking to your husband about for years now.
2: Yeah. Well, I just feel like sometimes, like, why, if everything's okay and the secret or story comes out, turns out to be okay, why?

0: bother Lewis with the information. You know what I mean? I don't want to upset him everything's okay.
1: So why did you sit down with two microphones and decide to tell your husband, Lewis, on tape what you've been keeping from him for years?
0: Because I do feel like after, you know, being in a relationship for 10 years, we really shouldn't have secrets. We should tell each other everything for the most part. You know what I mean?
1: Yeah. Had we had somewhat of a strange reaction to you sharing this, do you think you would have ever brought it up with him?
0: Probably not, no.
1: Yeah.
0: No.
1: Well, no. Here it is. Do you want to hear it?
0: Oh, yes.
2: Hi.
0: There are a couple things that I haven't been honest with you.
2: I see.
0: Years ago, we were living with your parents and stuff, when I said, I have to go into the city for a work thing, so I'm going to stay at Dawn's. Our friend Dawn has a apartment near the city, and it's just easier to stay at her place when I go into the city for things. But it turns out I didn't really have a work thing. But I just wanted to stay there because, you know, I wanted just some, you know, time away from, like, you know, living with your parents and, like, you know, the house gets kind of loud and I just needed a little bit of alone time. So I worked from Dawn's house and I went to the city a little bit by myself.
2: So you lied to me.
1: You would tell him you have all this work to do in town.
0: Yeah.
1: And really you're just going to hang out with your friends.
0: Yeah. Or just to be by myself. Like, sometimes she wouldn't even be there and I would just go stay at her apartment.
3: Oh, my God.
0: Yeah. I guess.
2: Yeah.
0: Uh-huh. But I just wanted to let you know. So now it's out in the open.
1: How many years ago was this?
0: Not that long ago, maybe like last year.
1: Oh,
0: yeah, not that long ago.
2: What am I supposed to do with this information now?
0: I don't know, just have it. I didn't want to keep these secrets from you anymore.
2: Sure.
0: I think you should know.
2: Right, uh-huh, uh-huh.
0: I love you.
2: I love you too.
3: Aww.
2: Yeah.
1: Do you feel better?
0: I mean, I guess I feel a little better. I don't know if Lewis does.
2: Sure, right, uh-huh, uh-huh.
1: Do you like the idea of having these types of discussions? Because you never really talked about anything serious with your husband until, like, recently.
0: Yeah, no, we haven't really had, like, deep conversations. I mean, stuff like this just doesn't come up unless you bring it up, I guess.
3: Right.
0: Yeah. And you have to bring it up. And I actually do feel better talking about these things because I think we should be.
2: Sure. Right. Uh-huh.
1: Well, I think you're doing a fine job, Heather.
0: Thank you.
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12: 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There's a term for that, social offloading. And experts we talked to warned that this habit could be stunting emotional growth, leaving an already isolated generation who came of age during the pandemic even less prepared for the messiness of human interaction. Sure, AI can help you polish whatever it is you're looking to say, but that's not very human, right? It's the messiness that makes our interactions with each other so real. 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They are keen to help. 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
16: Mostly sunny this morning, but increasing cloud cover during the afternoon hours with a few isolated showers and storms. Those could continue into the early evening. Warmer temperatures as well, highs in the mid to upper 80s. For the KKTV 11 Alert weather, I'm Evie Rhodes, Kevin Bloomberg.

0: 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J-Bo, you ever find yourself in Reddit looking at all the different conversations going on there?
1: Every once in a while, yeah. It's fun.
0: This is an interesting one that came up. 8 things that we hated as kids that we now love as adults. And everyone's commenting on that. I mean, do people just spend time commenting on this all day long?
1: Yeah.
0: They all want to share their thoughts.
1: Let's call it a forum. It's a community group online, you know?
0: Yeah, and as much as I can't stand that, there's so much time wasted there. Then I was thinking, well, yeah, that's a good question. Mm-hmm. What is it? For me, I mean, definitely coffee. I couldn't stand the smell of it. I didn't like it when I was a kid. I would smell the teacher's breath. You know, I remember the guy who had the worst coffee breath, and I was like, oh, I would never drink that. And now I'm like the biggest coffee fan, and I wonder, am I that person now with coffee breath?
1: I don't know about you, bro. Being Puerto Rican, coffee was like a staple in my household, and my abuelita, she would give me coffee as young as 2 years old. So it was like in my blood. So coffee was definitely something I loved. I can't believe you didn't like it.
0: Now I know. I was wrong as a little kid. You had it figured out, J-Bo. Well,
1: yeah.
0: What's the thing that comes to mind with you?
1: Yo, I love being home. I hated being home when I was growing up. My grandmother used to always tell me I was la pata suelta, which means that you had a loose leg. You always out in the streets. Growing up, I would be out in the streets with my friends, riding around, listening to music. Now I love being home. My friends call me, let's go out. I'm like, for what? Every time you leave the house, you got to pay for something. It's expensive. You got to deal with people's attitudes. People can't drive. You know, you think everybody can't drive but yourself. So I'm like, I'd rather stay home. I love being home.
0: Yeah, why do you want to run out? You got this great place.
1: To spend more money, no. Put the AC on. If I'm thirsty, drink some water. You got juice in the fridge.
0: What about you, Kenny?
2: You know, I was thinking about this. Going to a home improvement store like a Lowe's or a Home Depot.
0: Oh, yes, so boring as a kid.
2: I used to hate it as a kid, but now I'm fascinated by that place.
0: Yeah.
2: I don't know what it is about it.
1: Well, there's, and the smell of it, too, like the wood.
0: It's so fresh
1: love
0: and
1: it.
0: Woody.
1: Yeah.
0: And there's, you know what I like about it now? Because I agree with you. I used to hate, and my dad's a contractor. I would hate when he dragged me along there. Now there's so much potential. You walk in, you go, what can you do? What can you build?
1: You can see things. Yeah,
0: yes.
1: Like vision, having vision to see things, yeah.
2: When my dad would say, all right, son, get in the car. We're going to Home Depot. I would be kicking and screaming into that car. But now, if hey, old man, I'll go to Home Depot with you. Let's go look at some 2x4s.
0: My kids actually ask me to go to Lowe's now.
2: Okay.
0: Because... and I don't remember this as a kid, but now they have, like, especially around the holidays, these big elaborate setups with Christmas trees.
2: Oh, yeah.
0: So it becomes now a destination. They want to go there.
2: Take pictures.
0: Yeah, yes, producer Heather. What did you hate as a kid? Now you love it as an adult.
3: Yeah, for me, it's beer, for sure.
4: Oh, yeah?
0: Why did you have beer as a kid?
3: Well, my dad, when I was little, I'd be like, oh, can I have a sip of your beer? And of course, he'd oblige, and I'd be like, oh, it's so gross, but that's definitely changed. I love beer now.
0: I'm sure Dad would be proud. 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
13: Heart disease is still the leading cause of death here in the United States and around the world. But what if there was something you could do earlier in life to reduce the odds of becoming a statistic? Well, here in the United States... tens of millions of adults already take a statin to lower their cholesterol. But new guidance put out by the American College of Cardiology and the American Heart Association now emphasize that treating high cholesterol sooner could significantly reduce a person's lifetime risk of heart attack or stroke. How early are we talking? In your 30s, believe it or not. Of course, you need to talk to your doctor about whether statins are right for you, but you should know that the evidence is really starting to stack up that shows the earlier you get a jump on reducing lifelong exposure to plaque-causing lipids and lipoproteins, the better the odds are going to be for you. Make sure you get your cholesterol checked. That's the first step. I'm Dr. Sanjay Gupta, helping you live a better life.
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0: 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This is the TJ Show, our news. It sounds a little bit different around here. Kenny reads through every story he can find, and then he brings us the most interesting ones. Kenny, what's been happening in the world?
1: Do the letters GRWM mean anything?
2: Oh, it's get ready with me.
1: Get ready with me.
0: Oh, cool. Yeah.
1: Exactly.
0: Wow, so you're so hip.
2: I mean, yeah, I waste my time on Instagram.
1: Well, they're a very popular category of social media videos, and oftentimes they feature young teenage girls showing their skincare regimen. UPI did a feature about this and the potential dangers. In one video, showed a teenage girl applying 14 different beauty products to her face. Altogether, those products cost about $350.
0: Oh, my goodness.
2: Who's
1: and
2: buying that?
1: In this video, she says, "This is what my skin looks like. It's very glowy right now. I love it. But also, I just had some allergic reaction to something I tried, so ignore how red my face is." And then her face in the video continues to get red and irritated. She continues, "I don't know what's happening, but anybody knows how to get it to stop burning would be greatly appreciated because it actually hurts a lot." And this video is the perfect example of why this style of video can be dangerous. Researchers found that the top viewed videos in this category contain an average of 11 potentially irritating active ingredients.
3: I would say this. I do believe in taking care of your skin and hydrating, moisturizing, cleansing, all that stuff. I also know when I was a teenager, that was the least of my worries because, first of all, you're still growing hormonally. You're going to have acne. You're going to have those things. So if you are spending this much money as a teen on facial stuff, like, just allow yourself to grow up. You don't just cleanse in the shower, moisturize when you get out. That's it. Keep it simple. Don't add all these extra things because it will affect your skin. It will affect how your skin develops over time.
0: Yeah, it's really sad. Kenny, what else do you have?
1: I think we may have identified the luckiest man in the world, and he lives in Alberta, Canada. Won the lottery for the fourth time. Four big lottery jackpots totaling $2.5 million in less than 9 months.
0: How does that happen?
1: It's incredible to think because apparently for just one of these lotto drawings, the chances are 1 in 33,294,800.
3: They may want to redo the math because those chances are wrong.
0: Well, it's making me want to play. I'm like, wait a minute, what? Four times? That's bizarre.
1: Absolutely. This guy says, "I know the odds are astronomical. I don't think it'll happen again, but I'll still keep buying tickets."
0: Well, he's got the money to play.
1: Sirkin says he's been participating in the lottery since it launched in Canada in 1982. He enjoys the simple pleasure of playing. He said, "You check your ticket, and if you win, you're happy. If you don't, you can always try again." He said, "I'm a cancer survivor, and I'm retired, so I'm just grateful for all of it."
3: Well, I'm happy for him.
1: Congratulations, David.
0: Yeah, I guess. Yeah, it's so weird the way these odds work. Like, since 1982, and he didn't win a lot. But now on the back end of his lottery career, pretty good stats.
3: Yeah.
0: But I guess if you put it together over all those years.
1: Yeah, I mean, it's all just random chance. Hypothetically, if we flipped a coin 20 times, it could land on heads all 20 times. It could happen.
0: All right.
1: You gotta be in it to win it, right?
0: Kenny, thank you for keeping us somewhat informed.
1: That's what's happening.
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0: 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This is the TJ Show, and look at that, another week of radio. We are so grateful to be on your radio. Thank you for being here with us. One of the things that we like to mention is a lot of what we do here winds up on our daily podcast. Why does that matter? First of all, I just, for the record, I love that you're here at the radio first. This is my favorite place to be. 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J-Bo, we'll start with you. Who would you push someone to from this week?
1: This is from Wednesday Shows. TJ's daughter had a scary run-in with a conch on the beach.
0: Well, this is a very frightening looking animal. It's big shell, like Little Mermaid style, and it's like a super-sized clam inside of the shell. There were hundreds of these conch shells, and I couldn't believe, I've never seen anything like it. It was so bizarre, but my kids picked it up, and by the time I got to the beach, everyone was convinced they had to go to the emergency room. Yep. Guess who's to blame on that one? You'll hear it in Wednesday's podcast episode. Kenny, what about you?
2: I thought it was pretty cool. Yesterday, I got to introduce you to an old high school friend of mine, Kate. She called in to talk about our 20th high school reunion.
0: Oh, yeah. Well, it was an example of Kenny sort of celebrating someone else's failure. We had to iron it out. We did talk to Kate.
2: Yes.
0: And she was great, by the way.
2: She's a lovely gal.
0: Sounds like you had some cool friends in high school, and we confirmed something about Kenny in high school, which I was very pleased with.
2: Thank you. So was I.
0: Glad
1: Kenny was a little nervous, but she confirmed.
0: Yeah, glad to hear that. Search for the TJ Show wherever you listen to podcasts. Heather, where would you push someone to?
1: I think this was also Wednesday. We got a little look inside what it's like to be the son of a nervous mother. We looked at TJ's DMs from his mom, and they were shocking.
0: It's been consistent and for years.
1: Right.
0: You'd think, and this is why I had to stop opening my DMs for my mom. You would think the world is ending just from opening these DMs. You can find that on Wednesday's show?
1: Wednesday show.
0: Okay, very good. And then I would push you to Monday's show. I almost got fined for trying to share food. This is a bizarre thing that some restaurants do. I had to do an impromptu interview in the moment, and it was very disturbing. People will try to squeeze you for every dollar you possibly can give them. And this was a great example of it. Nothing like $38 chicken parm quickly turning into $48 chicken parm. Find that on Monday's show. You search for the TJ Show wherever you listen to podcasts. Also, a challenge for you over the weekend. Take our phone number. Leave us a message. 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That is our phone number. It's your passport to get on the radio. You either catch us in the studio, like you hear people do all the time on the show. 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Or you get our voicemail. Leave a message. At this point, you'll definitely get our voicemail. 877-RADIO-TJ. We hope to hear from you soon. And also, Happy Father's Day if you're celebrating. So grateful that you're here.
1: Happy Father's Day, TJ.
0: Oh, thank you very much. Thank you for turning on the TJ Show. 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
7: A better life with Dr. Sanjay Gupta.
13: Did you know that almost half the vegetables and more than three quarters of the fruit that we eat in this country come from just one state, California? Yeah, it's true. And according to a new report by the Environmental Working Group, a health advocacy organization, a lot of this produce is tainted with PFAS, which are sometimes referred to as forever chemicals. Why? Well, the EPA says pesticides keep America's food supply safe, abundant, and affordable. And of course, these chemicals are used in every state, not just California. Now, if you are worried, though, about how much you're consuming, the best thing to do is to buy organic produce, if and when you can. Organic or not, you should rinse all fruits and vegetables under running water. Don't use any soap. And as one epidemiologist told us, use a brush on sturdier items like carrots, potatoes, and cucumbers. I'm Dr. Sanjay Gupta, helping you live a better life.
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0: I want you, I need you, oh God. 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
1: 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Hi, I'm Woody. Welcome to the weekend. Hey, if you have kids and you're looking for something to do, they just gave the Mary Starsmore Discovery Plaza a big makeover. They had the choice of loving it or listing it. They decided to love it. That's the big cabin at the entrance of North Cheyenne Canyon, spelled C-A-N-O-N with an accent mark above the N. I'm guessing that a rich person back in the day decided to spell it that way. Oh, yes, we're not going to use a Y in Canyon. That's so uncivilized. Anyway, they added an outdoor classroom, better walking paths, and they renovated the bathrooms. Or as the old rich guy would call it, a water closet, yes.
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13: A Better Life with Dr. Sanjay Gupta.
14: Heart disease is still the leading cause of death here in the United States and around the world. But what if there was something you could do earlier in life to reduce the odds of becoming a statistic? Well, here in the United States, tens of millions of adults already take a statin to lower their cholesterol. But new guidance put out by the American College of Cardiology and the American Heart Association now emphasize that treating high cholesterol sooner could significantly reduce a person's lifetime risk of heart attack or stroke. How early are we talking? In your 30s, believe it or not. Of course, you need to talk to your doctor about whether statins are right for you, but you should know that the evidence is really starting to stack up that shows the earlier you get a jump on reducing lifelong exposure to plaque-causing lipids and lipoproteins, the better the odds are going to be for you. make sure you get your cholesterol checked. That's the first step. I'm Dr. Sanjay Gupta, helping you live a better life.
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10: Did you know that almost half the vegetables and more than three quarters of the fruit that we eat in this country come from just one state, California? Yeah, it's true. And according to a new report by the Environmental Working Group, a health advocacy organization, a lot of this produce is tainted with PFAS, which are sometimes referred to as forever chemicals. Why? Well, the EPA says pesticides keep America's food supply safe, abundant, and affordable. And of course, these chemicals are used in every state, not just California. Now, if you are worried, though, about how much you're consuming, the best thing to do is to buy organic produce, if and when you can. Organic or not, you should rinse all fruits and vegetables under running water. Don't use any soap. And as one epidemiologist told us, use a brush on sturdier items like carrots, potatoes, and cucumbers. I'm Dr. Sanjay Gupta, helping you live a better life.
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2: Mostly sunny this morning, but increasing cloud cover during the afternoon hours with a few isolated showers and storms. Those could continue into the early evening. Warmer temperatures as well, highs in the mid to upper 80s. For the KKTV 11 Alert weather, I'm Andy Roach.

Comes the 2 to the 3 to the 4. When it's last call and they kick us out the door. It's getting kind of late, but the ladies want some more. Oh my, good Lord. Tell them drinks.

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14: 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It reinforces the alignment, stability, and coordinated muscle activation that supports how your body moves, whether you're doing strenuous exercise or simply going about your daily life. 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Even though you walk every day, Dana does say you can make small adjustments to immediately improve your walking mechanics. So, keep your rib cage stacked over your pelvis. 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Allow your arms to swing naturally in coordination with your legs. 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I'm Dr. Sanjay Gupta, helping you live a better life.
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0: 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This is the place where you can hang out with the TJ Show on weekday mornings. I am Woody. All right, you ready for a funny story? It's also a very sad story. Yesterday was my anniversary, and both my wife and I forgot about it. A friend wished us happy anniversary. That's how we found out. Both of us. True story. Our friend is a way better marriage partner than either of us. So embarrassing. We both had a laugh, and I told my wife, Elisa, that I would take her out to dinner this Sunday, and that will be the perfect moment to figure out how many years we've been married.
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12: Recent survey conducted by Common Sense Media found one-third of teenagers prefer AI companions over humans for serious conversations. There's a term for that, social offloading. And experts we talked to warned that this habit could be stunting emotional growth, leaving an already isolated generation who came of age during the pandemic even less prepared for the messiness of human interaction. Sure, AI can help you polish whatever it is you're looking to say, but that's not very human, right? It's the messiness that makes our interactions with each other so real. It's also what makes them so validating, help us to develop our confidence, our voice, our deep bonds with each other. Psychiatrists we talked to encouraged turning to family or friends when you're struggling to express yourself. They are keen to help. I'm Dr. Sanjay Gupta, helping you live a better life.
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19: Mostly sunny this morning, but increasing cloud cover during the afternoon hours with a few isolated showers and storms. Those could continue into the early evening. Warmer temperatures as well, highs in the mid to upper 80s. For the KKTV 11 Alert weather, I'm Evie Rhodes, Kevin Bloomberg.

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Oh boy, the new Trader Joe's mini tote bags just went up for sale. Anytime they launch tote bags, it gets crazy. There's already a huge frenzy. People are lining up like Pokemon card collectors when a new batch arrives at Target. Good luck getting one. You might have to fight a 35-year-old woman who drives a Subaru. I was

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We've got boxes of tickets to give away with the Peak FM Text Club this summer. 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
2: 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We've got you on a Peterson. Thanks for keeping us going every day.

0: 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Hard to believe Taylor Swift is getting married in just a few days. I'm sure you're really excited about that. She's registered at Dillard's, by the way. This is kind of crazy. Colorado Springs Utilities just announced that they are seriously considering going nuclear to power the city. Yeah. They're starting to do some research to see if they want to build a nuclear power plant. And they're going to build it right next to the new data center on Garden of the Gods. I'm totally kidding about that last part. Cheap joke. Right now, someone is cursing me. That's not funny.
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15: Staying active every day will go a long way towards helping you live a happy, healthy, and pain-free life. 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It reinforces the alignment, stability, and coordinated muscle activation that supports how your body moves, whether you're doing strenuous exercise or simply going about your daily life. 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Even though you walk every day, Dana does say you can make small adjustments to immediately improve your walking mechanics. 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I'm Dr. Sanjay Gupta, helping you live a better life.

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If you are looking for something new to see at the Cheyenne Mountain Zoo, a skunk mom named Isabel gave birth to a bunch of skunk kits a few weeks ago, and people can now view them from a distance, a very large distance. 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Imagine having skunk babies. 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
16: Eating a healthy diet is not only good for you physically, it can also keep your brain sharp as you age. According to a new study out of China, people who most closely followed the MIND diet slowed aging in key structures inside their brains by more than 2 years. The MIND diet is a combination of the Mediterranean diet, which we talk a lot about, and the DASH diet, which stands for Dietary Approaches to Stop Hypertension. All three of these diets are similar, but the MIND diet puts more of an emphasis on berries, beans, leafy green vegetables, fish, poultry, whole grains, olive oil, and nuts. You're not going to eat foods with a lot of saturated fat. We're talking cheese, butter, red meat, or anything fried. You really don't have to eat like this 100% of the time. That's the key. Just do the best that you can. I'm Dr. Sanjay Gupta, helping you live a better life.
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1: Well, after a slightly cooler day yesterday, temperatures continue to warm back up. Highs back into the 80s and 90s across the region. We could see a few isolated showers and thunderstorms across the southern I-25 corridor later this afternoon and evening. With your KKTV 11 Alert weather, I'm meteorologist Nick LaLonde.

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Hard to believe, Father's Day this Sunday. 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My dad is tough to shop for. 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I've got my Broncos jersey. I've got my Black & Decker power drill. What you got? 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

92.9 Peak FM. Breckenridge is hosting its first ever Wildflower Festival starting July 2nd. They're going to have painting parties and live music and wildflower tours. You can pretend you are Dorothy from The Wizard of Oz skipping around in the fields of flowers, and then you fall asleep because you didn't realize they were poppies cursed by a wicked witch. Yeah, it's just tons of fun.

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The TSA is warning foreign soccer fans here for FIFA about something a lot of them are trying to take home with them from the United States. I think it's going to put a smile on your face. Get to that in just about 7 minutes.

0: 92.9 Peak FM with the TJ Show. I'm Woody. Happy Juneteenth, and hopefully you get a three-day weekend. All right, this is me personally, but I think it's been very cool hosting all the people from around the world for the FIFA World Cup. Every day, I see awesome TikTok videos from someone from another country, fascinated by their visit to the United States. They seem to really love that everywhere you go has air conditioning. That's a big one on TikTok. They also love ranch dressing, so much so that the TSA had to post a message advising soccer fans that they need to put bottles of ranch dressing in their checked luggage on the way home, not carry-ons, because of liquid restrictions. I want to see a video of some French guy pouring ranch dressing all over his quiche Lorraine.
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15: If you're caring for an aging parent, you may feel quite often that you're alone in what you're doing. But you're not. Not by a long shot. According to a new report by the Pew Research Center, 10% of U.S. adults are caring for a parent over age 65. Millions more are caring for a spouse or partner 65 or older. Beyond the sheer numbers, this report, perhaps unsurprisingly, found a major difference in caregiver well-being between men and women. One psychologist we spoke to suggested thinking 5 years in the future and imagining where you are right now. Will you be glad you took something on or regretful that you didn't? You also need to cut yourself some slack, he said, especially women. Don't try to shoulder all of the burden by yourself. You might need to ask for help before you burn out. You'll be so glad you did. I'm Dr. Sanjay Gupta, helping you live a better life.
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0: 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Here is Southern Colorado's most accurate forecast.
1: Well, after a slightly cooler day yesterday, temperatures continue to warm back up. Highs back into the 80s and 90s across the region. We could see a few isolated showers and thunderstorms across the southern I-25 corridor later this afternoon and evening. With your KKTV 11 Alert weather, I'm meteorologist Nick LaLonde.

92.9 Peak FM, Toy Story 5 in theaters this weekend. And, of course, it brings back Woody and Buzz. 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

0: 92.9 Peak FM and the TJ Show. I am Woody. All right, this is pretty funny. A DoorDash delivery robot was trying to drop off some food to a customer in a neighborhood in Chandler, Arizona, but there was a SWAT standoff at a home near the delivery address. Some guy was barricaded in his house. He didn't want to come out. So the robot rolled right through the chaos between the SWAT team and the suspect and the flashbang grenades. SWAT tried to turn the robot around, but it just kept turning back and rolling through the standoff. So police actually arrested the robot. They had to pick it up and they had to put it in the back of a truck and haul it off. The good news, SWAT was able to subdue the guy. The bad news, his neighbor did not get his order from Chick-fil-A. Sad.
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17: A better life with Dr. Sanjay Gupta.
18: Slowly but surely, AI is seeping its way into every corner of our lives. One area perhaps I didn't expect is diet advice. A new study out of Turkey found that chatbots are recommending to teen boys and girls that they restrict their daily calories to dangerously low levels and eat a balance of nutrients that are kind of out of whack. Remember, teenagers are growing, one pediatrician told us. If they aren't getting enough nutrition, it can really stunt their growth on a number of levels. And in extreme cases, it can lead to significant health consequences. Large language models, LLMs, they are designed to agree with you. So if you're looking to lose weight, they're going to push you pretty hard in that direction. They also sometimes don't know how to tell the difference between good information and bad information. And you know who does? Your doctor. I'm Dr. Sanjay Gupta, helping you live a better life.

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1: 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The huge Pikes Peak Hill Climb Race is this Sunday on the side of Pikes Peak. Loads of vehicles going as fast as they can up the highway. And if you can't make it, just drive I-25 to Denver on a Friday morning and you will get a very similar experience.

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Man, temperatures in Colorado are all over the map this year. High of 99 on Wednesday, record high. 80 yesterday. It's like a roller coaster at Elitch Gardens.

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10: If you're caring for an aging parent, you may feel quite often that you're alone in what you're doing. But you're not. Not by a long shot. According to a new report by the Pew Research Center, 10% of U.S. adults are caring for a parent over age 65. Millions more are caring for a spouse or partner 65 or older. Beyond the sheer numbers, this report, perhaps unsurprisingly, found a major difference in caregiver well-being between men and women. One psychologist we spoke to suggested thinking 5 years in the future and imagining where you are right now. Will you be glad you took something on, or regretful that you didn't? You also need to cut yourself some slack, he said, especially women. Don't try to shoulder all of the burden by yourself. You might need to ask for help before you burn out. You'll be so glad you did. I'm Dr. Sanjay Gupta, helping you live a better life.
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6: Well, after a slightly cooler day yesterday, temperatures continue to warm back up, highs back into the 80s and 90s across the region. We could see a few isolated showers and thunderstorms across the southern I-25 corridor later this afternoon and evening. With your KKTV 11 Alert weather, I'm meteorologist Nick LaLonde.

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Ah, Friday. Are you excited? Me too. 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

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Lyle has us on today, and he says he's enjoying Juneteenth with his family. Thank you so much for having us on. It's another pool day, though, isn't it, Lyle? It's a lot warmer than it was yesterday. Blessing the rains down in Africa. We should have some rains here. Boy, we need them, huh? Here comes Toto. Not for the pool day, though, right? 92.9 Peak FM.

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It's an okay day to pop the sunroof, and Julie thinks so. She is traveling through Black Forest. She says she loves going through Black Forest because it's cooler. 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

0: 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Believe it or not, I got a text message a few years ago from this lady. Her name was Lisa, and she listens every day in Trinidad, and she had been training to fly. So, Lisa, I know you still listen. I know you do. You should hit me with a text and let me know if you've been flying and when and where you've been flying, and once you do that, I'll pass it along. But I was thinking of Lisa during that song, and again, I know you're listening. Trinidad. I'm just saying. If you know Lisa in Trinidad. All right. Billie Eilish and Birds of a Feather. Got that one on the way. Eddie Money, who used to be Eddie Mahoney. He was a New York City police officer. I know. Makes more money, though, with the music. And we'll Take Me Home tonight. We'll do that one and get a long set of it started. 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
16: More and more people are using magnesium supplements to help them sleep. But are they safe? And do they really work? Well, first, let's talk about actual magnesium. That's an essential mineral that is needed for more than 300 different processes in the body, according to one dietitian. And most people get enough of it simply from the foods they eat. Now, if you're not getting enough, there are a few different types of supplements you can try. But as always, you should talk to your doctor before starting any new medication or supplement, whether it's prescription or over the counter. Now, when it comes to the science, we looked into this, and I gotta say, there's not a lot of strong evidence that magnesium supplements will actually help you sleep. They might help you manage pain, they might help you lower your stress levels, or work to get your muscles to relax. And maybe it's those things then that help you get some better sleep. I'm Dr. Sanjay Gupta, helping you live a better life.
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1: Well, after a slightly cooler day yesterday, temperatures continue to warm back up, highs back into the 80s and 90s across the region. We could see a few isolated showers and thunderstorms across the southern I-25 corridor later this afternoon and evening. With your KKTV 11 Alert weather, I'm meteorologist Nick LaLonde.

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0: Miley Cyrus, and there is Flowers, of course, at 92.9 Peak FM. Good afternoon. I'm Coyote. Finally, the weekend. And you know Ed Sheeran's going to be at Mile High on the 4th of July. 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And you're in, and you could get those Ed Sheeran tickets to the 4th of July at Mile High. That would be cool. Hang out here in the meantime for the Purple One and Little Red Corvette. 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
11: Only 1 in 50 apparently say they're concerned enough to see a doctor. So here's what to pay attention to. First, persistent coughing, hoarseness, or trouble swallowing. According to the MD Anderson Cancer Center, a constant cough, especially if you're coughing up blood, could be very serious.
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13: For the ninth year in a row, Finland has been named the happiest country in the world. That's according to the World Happiness Report put out every year by the Wellbeing Research Center at the University of Oxford in the UK. Two other Nordic nations, Iceland and Denmark, came in at numbers 2 and 3. Now, having spent quite a bit of time in these countries over my 2.5 decades as a journalist, I can tell you that this is not at all that surprising. There's an entirely different way of thinking in these countries. We before me, you might say. In other words, the mentality is less adversarial and much more We're all in this together. One other interesting thing that came up was that no matter where someone lived, the more time they spent on social media, the less happy they were. Want to smile? It's simple. Put your phone away for a bit. I'm Dr. Sanjay Gupta, helping you live a better life.

Another great day to be out in the pool today. It has warmed up quite a bit for your Friday as we get into the weekend. Happy Juneteenth, by the way, and I appreciate everybody celebrating alongside with us today with the purple one, Little Red Corvette, 92.9 Peak FM. 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
1: Well, look at this. We now know the best thing for your mental health and brain power are something called grandma hobbies. 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Experts say even building adult Lego sets is characterized as a grandma hobby.
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4: Well, after a slightly cooler day yesterday, temperatures continue to warm back up, highs back into the 80s and 90s across the region. We could see a few isolated showers and thunderstorms across the southern I-25 corridor later this afternoon and evening. With your KKTV 11 Alert weather, I'm meteorologist Nick Lalonde.

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Father's Day weekend, and you don't want Dad out grilling. You want to give Dad something, might as well give him free steak and barbecue. 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
1: Well, after a slightly cooler day yesterday, temperatures continue to warm back up, highs back into the 80s and 90s across the region. We could see a few isolated showers and thunderstorms across the southern I-25 corridor later this afternoon and evening. With your KKTV 11 Alert weather, I'm meteorologist Nick LaLonde.